bird sings. 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

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And I was drunk, and I was lonely, and I was young, and so naive. 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My mouth misses yours like the times I was gone, and I left you alone in our fucked up home. And my knees, they still shake like when we took a break, and I'd kiss you today. And I was dumb, and I was lonely, and I was drunk and so naive. Now I'll be gone in the morning. I'll sing the song that has to leave.

0: serious?
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0: I'm dead fucking serious. Marry me.
1: But we're so young.
0: Yeah, but something like this only happens once in a

0: Rádio Ribatávora, boa noite, são 22 horas.
1: Ladies and gentlemen, you are about to witness the most terrifying thing.

We are so very happy when we're together. Just that thought makes the tears run down my face.